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0: Jó reggelt! 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
1: 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I burned some bridges on the way. Feels like forever here in the moment. Just so forever, see to stay.

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They say the holy water's watered down, and this town's lost its faith. Our colors will fade eventually, so if our time is running out,

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I blasted off the planet, rock to cause catastrophe, and it matters more because I had it. Now I had, I thought about wreaking havoc on an opposition, kind of shocking, they want a static with precision, I'm automatic, quarterback, I ain't talking second, pack it up on.